0: There you go, monkeys. Another Pleasant Valley Sunday. It was a pleasant day, so it'd be cool. But rather nice. Courtney Keel, Where Does All the Love Go? And Boyzone, No Matter What, 19 past 10. Morning, Rod. Rod's just sent me a joke on the text line. I quite like it. A salesman knocks on the door and a young boy answers with a can of beer in one hand and a cigarette in the other. And the salesman says, "Hello, are your parents home?" And the boy replies, "Does it look like it?"
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0: Bay City Rollers, I only want to be with you. I do. This is true. Kenny Rogers, She Believes in Me, and Little River Band with Cool Change. Yeah, it was a bit chilly this morning. Get used to it. This all happened on right on time, didn't like almost as if on the Monday, the 1st of June, that the weather changed. It really does that, but yeah, and it's good, and in my book, very, very welcome. Yeah, I hate the heat, you probably know that. It's 27 to 11, but it is Monday, and you know what that means? Yes, indeed. We have a brand new album of the week to introduce you to. I'm not going to do it right now, but I will before 11, and a new sponsor of it, and yeah, I'll give you a hint. Well, it's more than a hint. If you're a Bon Jovi fan, you're going to be very pleased.
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0: Oh, the Yeezys. Oh, they knew how to belt out a song, didn't they? The Wedding Ring. Hold on. That was Kate Sobrano and Prince, the most beautiful girl in the world. 15 to 11 morning. 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
0: And the album of the week this week, new one, because it's Monday. 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And our album this week, as I mentioned before I blew it, can't keep a secret, don't tell me anything. It's Bon Jovi, Slippery When Wet. Like the title of the album, let's have a listen to this track.

Bon Jovi, I'd Die For You. That is a track off our brand new album of the week, Slippery When Wet, by Bon Jovi. That's, of course, and it's our album of the week. We'll be all week, and it's being sponsored by McDermott Residential. 16 years these guys have been going. They're proudly independent. 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And that number is 557-888-26. 557-888-26.

0: 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Yep, I am. 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

0: A Partridge Family. Oh, I think I love you. I do. Caitlin Shadbolt was in there too. Edge of the Earth and Eagles. What a song. Heartache Tonight. All of theirs are pretty good, I reckon. 17 past 11. Morning all.
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0: Gary Puckett and the Union Gap. They had a lot of hits, didn't they? In the 60s, that one, Over You, Tina Arena with I'm Gone, and Dragon, Are You Old Enough? Are you old enough? 28 past 11, morning all. Been a lovely morning, gone a bit dull now, though. Maybe it's only temporary. Hold on, hold on.
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Bernard Fanning, that is, and Grow Around You. And classic hit that was for the Bangles, Walk Like an Egyptian, 23 to 12. Oh, is it? Yes, it is. Let's have a listen to a track that we've played on our local gig program that will be on tomorrow night, every Tuesday at 7, where Stewie features the work of local musos. Brilliant program. Let's have a listen to Saint Barre.

0: Saint Beret is the artist, and It Takes Two. That's the track, and it's a track Stewie's played on the local gig program every Tuesday night at 7. Fantastic. Tell it, just unbelievable on the Gold Coast, and they find Stewie, Stewie finds them. If you'd like more details about it than I'm giving you right now, easy, just jump onto our website, 941fm.com.au, and there is a programs tab. 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

0: Katie Lang, she does some great stuff, doesn't she? And that's Constant a Craving. It is 9 to 12.
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3: We'll be right back.

Gary Moore. Yeah, I've still got the blues for you. It is 4 to 12, nearly time for me to go, guys. Hope you've had a good morning. Those clouds that have been sort of hanging around all morning have gotten bigger and a bit darker, so maybe we will get a bit of that rain that the Bureau forecasts. Have yourselves a great afternoon. Kate Bush will take me up to news and sport. Then John will be in. He'll have a weather check for you, so maybe something will have happened by then, and he will have the long lunch with you. See you tomorrow. Bye now.

0: travelling well at the moment for your run on the M1 both ways between Yatala and Reedy Creek. The Gold Coast Highway is seeing a slight delay through Southport, Surfers Paradise, Broad Beach, Miami, also through Palm Beach. Crumman Creek Road is busy through Crumman Waters. Minjumbull Drive slows up through the Tweed. Pacific Highway busy through Chindera and through Benora Point. Hope Island Road looking fine through Helensvale and Hope Island. Tambourine and Oxenford Road slow through Wongawollen. And also the Coomera Connector busy southbound on the approach to Helensvale Road. Police are making Queensland safer. They have an important job to do, so there's no excuse for abuse. Authorised by the Queensland Government, Brisbane. That's our sponsor. It's Chris. Another check in an hour. 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
2: I'm Alan Baskin. The Prime Minister says a state funeral will be held to honour the life of Professor Richard Scollier. The former Australian of the Year has lost his battle with an aggressive form of brain cancer, dying at the age of 59. Professor Scollier's research helped transform advanced skin cancer from a terminal diagnosis into a mostly treatable disease. Anthony Albanese says he was a remarkable Australian who's left an indelible mark on the nation.
3: He says this in his final letter: "We all have a responsibility to try to change the future for others and leave the world a better place. The world is a better place because of Richard Scollier's contribution."
2: Natalie lost her husband to brain cancer and says Professor Scollier was an inspiration.
4: Dr. Scollier just offered so much hope to families like mine who have lost loved ones to this horrific disease.
2: Israel has promised retaliation after intercepting a wave of ballistic missiles fired from Iran. Air defences successfully brought down at least 10 projectiles across three separate barrages on military sites. One of Australia's most wanted men has been arrested in Greece over a fatal stabbing in Sydney almost 30 years ago. Greek authorities say 55-year-old James Delamangas has been apprehended in a Peloponnesian town. He's the prime suspect in the death of George Giannopoulos, who was fatally stabbed during a nightclub brawl in 1999. A tsunami watch has been cancelled for the Northern Territory and Western Australia after an undersea earthquake occurred near the Philippines. The magnitude 8 quake happened just after 9:30 this morning, Australian Eastern Time. The Joint Australian Tsunami Warning Centre has been monitoring the situation. To mark World Oceans Day, university researchers have unveiled a major breakthrough in the fight against the illegal marine wildlife trade. The team has designed an AI detection tool that uses scans to automatically catch smuggled ocean species inside bags. Macquarie University's Dr. Vanessa Perotta says the technology can operate at a massive scale.
5: So if we can understand where these trafficking demands are coming from, we can help stamp that out. It can sometimes happen alongside other activities such as the moving of money. So if we have more knowledge, we can try and stop this activity, which will help safeguard natural biodiversity.
2: More than 940 people have been recognised in this year's King's Birthday Honours List. They include former New South Wales Premier Maurice Yemmer. Former SA Premier Rob Kerrin has also been recognised, along with former Senator Natasha Stott-Despoyer. Doctors are urging people aged 75 and over to take up the free RSV vaccine. Today marks the beginning of RSV Awareness Week, with free vaccinations also available to Indigenous people aged over 60 and eligible pregnant women to help protect newborns in their first months of life. AMA Vice President and Associate Professor Dr. Julian Raitt says the vaccine is widely available. This is AIR News. The Cronulla Sharks have overturned a 6-point half-time deficit to defeat the Dragons at home in round 14. They ran in 5 unanswered tries to win 34-12 in the Shire. The Panthers demolished the Tigers 68-0 for the club's biggest win in history. In AFL, a last-minute goal from Jai Sarong has secured a 2-point win for the Swans over St Kilda, while Carlton beat Essendon 72-67. Tennis, and there's a new king of clay at the French Open. Air Sports' Paul Walsh has details.
6: As with the women's title yesterday, Roland Garros crowned a first-time Grand Slam winner in the men's draw when second seed Alexander Zverev defeated the Italian Flavio Cobolli in five sets, 6-1, 4-6, 6-4, 6-7, 6-1. It was an emotional Zverev who saw the final overhead go long, thus securing his first Grand Slam title after three previous failed attempts.
7: Yeah, it was relief. It was all the emotions that all came together. I feel more free. I feel like I've done it. Maybe in a way I can enjoy these Grand Slams more. Maybe I can enjoy these finals a bit more. Play my best tennis, and hopefully this is just the start.
6: Moving into the grass season, Zverev remains at number three in the world behind Sinner and Alcaraz, and Cobolli number 10. This is Paul Walsh for Air Sport.
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8: Currently sunny at 1 on the coast, but we can expect some showers a little later on this afternoon. Southeasterly winds, 15 to 20 kilometres an hour. They will become light later this evening. 23 the maximum for today, and tomorrow should be partly cloudy with a high chance of showers. Light winds becoming east to southeasterly, 15 to 20 kilometres an hour in the middle of the day, then becoming light in the early afternoon. 23 the maximum for tomorrow as well. Overnight, a low of 14. Currently, it's 22 degrees. G'day, I'm John Pearce, and it's Monday. Welcome to The Long Lunch. Nice to have your company. Here's

0: Scottish band, Middle of the Road, and Tweedledee, Tweedledum. Before that, Norah Jones, and a great version of the song Cold Cold Heart. It's an old song by Hank Williams Sr. and a big hit for Tony Bennett back in the early days of his career. Brian Adams first up, and Please Forgive Me, Gold Coast Zone, 94.1 FM with Sam Brown, the daughter of Joe Brown, the English rocker. Coming up after the break.
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0: Whatever happened to Tony Shevlin? One hit wonder, but what a hit it was. A Million Drums. Tony Shevlin, who toured Australia, came to Australia as part of a package deal with a bunch of other artists. I think it might have been a Rolling Stones tour back in the mid-60s. And then kind of just disappeared. Michael Jackson prior to that with Break of Dawn, and Sam Brown and Stop. Gold Coast Home, 94.1 FM. And this is The Long Lunch, Monday afternoon. Explore the arts with Arts National Gold Coast. Award-winning Sydney filmmaker Peter DeVries is one of the leading documentary cinematographers in the world. His career has seen him filming The Red Army in China, Rats in the Sewers of New York, and The Wreck of the Titanic, along with director James Cameron. Peter's contributed to programs hosted by Sir David Attenborough and was director of photography for Darwin's Lost Paradise. Now, Pete will be presenting two lectures on Saturday, the 13th of June, which is this coming Saturday, at Hotter Central. The first lecture is On the Wild Side, Filming Creatures Great and Small, and is at no cost to members and only $40 for non-members, morning tea included. And then following morning tea, Pete will present Journey to Titanic, a deep dive. That should be really fascinating. Cost to members for this one is $25, $35 for non-members. Now, bookings for either or both one-hour lectures is essential. And you can do so via Arts National Gold Coast webpage, which is artsnational.au. Or you can phone Murray on 0400 134 987. 0400 134 987. Fascinating lectures on at Hotter Central this Saturday.
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0: Dusk, with marriage on their collective minds, I hear those church bells ringing. Troy Cassidaly, Wouldn't Change a Thing, and Captain and Tennille, Love Will Keep Us Together. 94.1 FM, and after these messages, the featured instrumental.
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0: Today, the featured instrumental is from Sounds Incorporated, a British band that was formed in 1961, played Hamburg and became friends with the Beatles. And after that, when the Beatles became famous, they opened for the Beatles on their world tour of 1964. And they only had one hit, really, in their home country, the UK. And that was this track that's coming up. This is Sounds Incorporated with The Spartan.

host of other artists back when the Beatles were first starting out. This is the Gold Coast Sun, 94.1 FM, and that's the featured instrumental today, The Spartans from Sounds Incorporated. And talking of the Beatles,

0: Dean Friedman and Denise Massa thanking their lucky stars, and John Lennon and Woman, Gold Coast Zone, 94.1 FM. And coming up to the 1 o'clock news next hour, a track from this week's album of the week.
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0: travelling well at the moment for your run on the M1 both ways between Yatala and Reedy Creek. The Gold Coast Highway is seeing a slight delay through Southport, Surfers Paradise, Broad Beach, Miami, also through Palm Beach. Crumman Creek Road is busy through Crumman Waters. Minjumbul Drive slows up through the Tweed. Pacific Highway busy through Chindera and through Benora Point. Hope Island Road looking fine through Helensvale and Hope Island. Tambourine and Oxenford Road slow through Wongawollen. And also the Coomera Connector busy southbound on the approach to Helensvale Road. Police are making Queensland safer. They have an important job to do, so there's no excuse for abuse. Authorised by the Queensland Government, Brisbane. That's our sponsor. It's Chris. Another check in an hour. 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
2: Hello there, this is Michael Lynch. Voter anger is being blamed for the slump in support for the federal opposition. The latest news poll shows core support for the coalition is down 18%, its lowest result since February. One Nation is Australia's most popular party, recording a primary vote of 31%, 1 point ahead of the ALP. National's leader Matt Canavan says what current polling shows is that the majority of parties need to start listening to people's frustrations.
3: I think we've got to recognise that people are angry. And I think the problem that government has, and we've had too, but I'm trying to change that, we are all trying to change, is that we haven't listened to the Australian people.
2: Get vaccinated as soon as possible. That advice from medical authorities in the face of 52,000 cases of the RSV virus being diagnosed in Australia so far this year. The vaccine is free for people over 70 and for Indigenous people over 60. The Immunisation Foundation's Catherine Hughes says RSV symptoms are often very mild.
4: RSV often starts with cold-like symptoms, and for some people that's all it will be. For others, they will have a lingering cough, they can end up with pneumonia and other complications, and can also have an impact on other health conditions that they may already have.
2: 400 daycare centres across New South Wales are failing to meet national quality standards. Latest research reveals that 7 of the country's worst performing providers have been found in Greater Sydney. Victorians living in areas without 24-hour access to local police stations are now 24% more likely to become victims of home invasion. That's a key finding of new research, which reveals that there were nearly 28,000 home invasions across the state last year. Former homicide detective Charlie Bazina says while the closure of local police stations does free up more officers to patrol the streets, he still has issues.
5: Seeing these police, they're patrolling up and down the street in groups of about 5 or 8 or whatever the case may be. Well, don't get too scared. Separate. 2 of you go here and 2, you cover a bigger area. It's just basic policing. And
2: the West Australian Nationals say they've not ruled out reintroducing culling into their policy stance in the wake of the state's second fatal shark attack in just 3 weeks. 35-year-old panel beater Daniel Turpin was mauled by a suspected 4.5-metre shark 13 kilometres off Albany on Saturday. Shadow Fisheries Minister Kirrily Waugh says there needs to be a review of the government's shark mitigation strategy, which has cost $35 million over nearly a decade. But the state's fisheries minister, Jackie Jarvis, says there's no scientific evidence to support a belief that culling reduces the number of shark attacks. Well, just hours after launching a drone assault targeting military sites near the Russian city of St. Petersburg, the Ukraine president has arrived in London for defence talks. During his UK visit, Volodymyr Zelensky will make a plea for urgent ammunition deliveries from allied nations. Speaking on Sky, Zelensky says he wants to end the war in the quickest and easiest way possible.
6: I'm ready for any kind of format with mediation of Americans, better Americans and Europeans, or only Europeans, or just bilateral, doesn't matter.
2: And finally, in finance news, one Australian dollar is currently buying 70.48 US cents. This is Air News. A remarkable achievement in Formula One history. That's how Kimi Antonelli's fifth consecutive Grand Prix victory is being described by Formula One gurus. The 19-year-old Italian driving for Mercedes posted his Monaco Grand Prix win after a dominant performance from start to finish. The race was interrupted by a red flag due to track repairs, but Antonelli continued to push his car to its limits, ultimately winning by 6.271 seconds over Lewis Hamilton. The win extends Antonelli's lead in the Drivers' World Championship by 66 points. Australia's Oscar Piastri missed out on the podium spot, finishing fourth. The Cronulla Sharks yesterday overturned a six-point half-time deficit to defeat the Dragons at home. They ran in five unanswered tries to win 34-12. But in the most dramatic, mind-numbing Round 14 result, the Panthers demolished the Tigers 68-0, making it the club's biggest win in history. In King's Birthday AFL and NRL footy this afternoon, Collingwood will play Melbourne at the MCG, and just under an hour later, the Bulldogs will take on the Parramatta Eels at Sydney's Homebush Stadium. In tennis, the French Open has wound up, crowning Mira Andreeva and Alexander Zverev the 2026 King and Queen of Roland Garros. Australian Independent Radio News.
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8: Prepare yourself for a couple of showers a little later on. Partly cloudy at the moment on the coast. And the winds are southeasterly, 15 to 20 kilometres an hour. Heading for a top of 23 today. And the wet weather looks like it might be in for the next few days at least. Partly cloudy again tomorrow with a high chance of showers. Light winds becoming east to southeasterly, 15 to 20 kilometres an hour around the middle of the day, 23 degrees the maximum for tomorrow, and that's after an overnight minimum of 14. Currently, it's 21. G'day, welcome back to The Long Lunch. I'm John Pearce, and it's nice to have your company on this Monday. Here's Ed Sheeran.

0: Have you ever been mellow? Olivia Newton-John, you too, with Even Better Than the Real Thing. And Ed Sheeran with Photograph. Gold Coast 94.1 FM. And right after these messages, a track from this week's album of the week from Bon Jovi.
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0: 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And the album of the week this week, Bon Jovi and Slippery When Wet from 1986. Big album for them, had a couple of big hits on it. Living on a Prayer is one of the tracks from the album that was a huge hit for them, along with You Give Love a Bad Name. But this song was a song that Aerosmith desperately wanted to record. And Bon Jovi went, nah, it's ours. It's called Social Disease.

written by John Bon Jovi and Richie Sambora. The song Social Disease that Aerosmith was desperate to get hold of, but recorded by Bon Jovi on their Slippery When Wet album, which is this week's album of the week. And it's being brought to you by McDermott Residential. 16 years and proudly independent, McDermott Residential offer advice and assistance with preparing your home for sale or for lease, right through to achieve outstanding results. 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It's the same phone number and the same excellent service. 557-888-26, 557-888-26. 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

0: Love Potion, number 9 from The Searchers, and Bruno Mars, Just the Way You Are. 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This is The Long Lunch on a Monday afternoon. I'm John Pearce. And if you've come to the Gold Coast and you're at a loose end, you want something to do, something fun, and meet new people, well, the next chapter of your life begins when you come along and join the vibrant Arundel Provost Club. They meet on the second Wednesday of the month at 10 a.m. at Dublin Docks. So enjoy great company, inspirational guest speakers, exciting outings that get you out and about, which is really important. And the next meeting is coming up this Wednesday, 10th of June. Everyone's welcome, and please bring a friend. More details can be had by ringing Ron Jones, who's the president of the Arundel Provost Club, and you can get him on 0417 329 239. 0417 329 239.
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0: Frankie Valli and the Four Seasons with Marlena. Frieda Anaford from ABBA, and a song produced by Phil Collins, and he plays drums on it. I Know There's Something Going On. And Sixpence, None the Richer, Kiss Me. 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
0: The original lead singer of Man From Man was Paul Jones, and he was almost a Rolling Stone. He used to perform back in the early 60s, well before Man From Man, with Brian Jones, no relation, of the Rolling Stones as a duo. It was P.P. Jones and Elmo Lewis, is what they called themselves. And then eventually when Brian Jones formed the Rolling Stones, he asked Paul Jones if he'd like to be the lead singer. He knocked it back and instead joined Man From Man. After Man From Man, he went solo and had a number of hits. High Time, I've Been a Bad, Bad Boy, and this great song that I love. This is the Lost 45 today, Paul Jones and Sons and Lovers.

Paul Jones, Sons and Lovers, one of his solo numbers after leaving Manfred Mann. What an incredible career that man has had. He, not only the lead singer of Manfred Mann and his solo career, but he's also an actor, harmonica.

And, of course, he performed in stage musicals as well as movies. That's Paul Jones and Sons and Lovers, The Lost 45.

0: Ross Wilson and Mondo Rock with Chemistry, Gold Coast Zone, 94.1 FM, 2 o'clock news, not far away. And in the final hour of the long lunch today, the choice cut.
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0: Welcome back down the track for that Little Green Bag, George Baker selection. Kate Bush running up that hill, and Keith Urban and Carrie Underwood at the Fighter, Gold Coast Zone 94.1 FM. Dionne Warwick is coming up after the break. Later, the choice cut today, a classic track from Paul Kelly.
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0: Elvis Presley, No More. That's from the soundtrack of Blue Hawaii. Christopher Cross, a little yacht rock with Ride Like the Wind. And Dionne Warwick, That's What Friends Are For. Dionne Warwick and Friends, of course. Gold Coast Zone, 94.1 FM. And this is the final hour of the Long Lunch on this Monday afternoon. I'm John Pearce. And get ready for a fantastic day out at the Burleigh Heads Palm Beach Croquet Club. 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
0: Today's choice cut is a track that didn't actually come from an album. Was a standalone track that was the B-side of Leaps and Bounds for Paul Kelly and the Coloured Girls. It became a double-sided hit. It's a song about Bradman and tells the story of the cricket legend Don Bradman's rise from unknown country boy to sporting immortal who transformed Australian cricket and also national pride. Great track from Paul Kelly. It eventually appeared on the reissue of Under the Sun on CD. And that was when it eventually appeared on an album. Here it is, Paul Kelly with Bradman.

Paul Kelly and the Colour Girls and the B-side of Leaps and Bounds. It's called Bradman. It's all about Donald Bradman, the Don, and a great tribute to the legend himself. From Paul Kelly and the Colour Girls, and eventually appearing on the CD issue of Under the Sun. And that's the choice cut today on 94.1 FM.

0: this afternoon, and then at 7 o'clock tonight, Wayne Larson's here. So stay right where you are here on 94.1 FM on this Monday, and I'll catch you tomorrow. Thanks for your company this afternoon.
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REO Speedwagon, keep on loving you. And that's it for the long lunch today. I shall return tomorrow, Tuesday. In the meantime, we've got the 3 o'clock news coming up, and that's followed by Irvy. He'll look after you.

0: Actually, that was Edward Bear's first song. And yes, it was his last song too. Before that, REM, Stand and Steeler's Wheel. Stuck in the Middle with you. It's 3:15 in Mark Irvine this afternoon. Look, just congratulations to all of our Radiothon 2026 winners, the big winners. And don't forget, all if I can say, the smaller winners, the ones that our wonderful sponsors gave us donated products or services, you know, Burger Houseboats, Brian's Auto Centre, Pimpamar Shopping Centre, Sheraton Grand Mirage, Dracula's, all those, if I can call them, they're smaller prizes. 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
4: Traffic on the Pacific Motorway southbound is quite a busy run through Helens Vale and Narang. Brisbane Road traffic, that is built up both directions between Bigger Waters and Helens Vale. Bermuda Street, there is congestion northbound at Christine Avenue traffic lights building. The new Queensland government is delivering better roads and transport, like the Coomera Connector, to ease congestion between the Gold Coast and Brisbane. Search Better Roads and Transport, authorised by the Queensland Government, Brisbane. That's our sponsor, and that's traffic on the Gold Coast's own 94.1 FM.

0: 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Oh, please, Christine. And Hedgehoppers Anonymous, it's Good News Week. Well, we'll find out next. We'll cross to Channel 9 studio in Surfers Paradise, find out what news is happening around town, see what they got coming up this afternoon at 5.30. See if it is Good News Week.
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5: Hello, Eva Millick here. Coming up, an update for you on the man accused of fatally bashing another man with a metal pole on the Tweed, why he refused to leave his jail cell. Also this evening, Mary the Tassie Devil still on the run, but new CCTV and devil droppings are leading them closer to the escapee. Also, a rare encounter. We have some incredible pictures for you of dolphins and whales frolicking off the coast, and meet Florence, the local 106-year-old. Part of the King's Honours List. Just some of the stories we're following for you tonight at 5:30.

0: Babs, early 80s, Woman in Love with Ricky Martin, Vita in there, Josh Pike, Memories and Dust, and Gunners, their brand new song, Nothing. In fact, our album of the week, for a brand new album of the week for this week, I guess you could call it, was the Guns N' Roses Opposition. That'd be Bon Jovi, their Slippery When Wet album from 1986 is our brand new album of the week this week. That's the one with all the big songs on it. You Give Love a Bad Name, Living on a Prayer, Wanted Dead or Alive, and this afternoon I get to play my favourite one. Yes, the big one. I get to play Living on a Prayer. We'll do that later on this afternoon with our brand new album of the week here at the Gold Coast Zone. 94.1 FM.
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4: Down, this valley, down.
5: Traffic for Brisbane roads pretty heavy now at the intersections through Bigger Waters, Arundel and Helensvale. Smith Street's under speed westbound at Mullandina. It has started easing for Gooding Drive traffic through Merrimack approaching the Pacific Motorway, but there's queuing for Robina Parkway, Labour Drive roundabout. 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That's our sponsor, and that's traffic on the Gold Coast's own 94.

0: Gold Coast Zone 94.1 FM with the Eagles. Already gone with the Who, You Better You Bet before that, and Ice House, Great Southern Land. 21 past four. I want to say a big shout out, a big hello to Kim Walker. Kim renewed her 94.1 FM support group membership, and blow me down, she won the Balboa Italian Restaurant Palm Beach, the dinner for two. Who did she take? She took her 95-year-old neighbour. What a girl you are, Kim. And she's posted a picture on our Facebook page of the two of them sitting there, the table's full of food, and the great picture of her 95-year-old neighbour. And I know that look on his face. I know that look. There's a table full of delicious food from Balboa Restaurant in front of him, and he's sitting there with a cold beer in his hand, and he's got that, life doesn't get much better than this look. I know that look sitting there, exactly that. Good on you, Kim Walker, for that. And congratulations for winning. And thank you for supporting us, Kim, at the Gold Coast Zone, 94.1 FM.
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3: Brisbane Road traffic is still quite heavy both directions through Arundel and Discovery Drive through Helens Vale. We've also got some build-up through the traffic lights for Bermuda Street through Varsity Lakes in both directions, and on the busy side for Narang Broadbeach Road approaching the Pacific Motorway at Narang. 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

0: Tommy Boyce and Bobby Hart, I Wonder What She's Doing Tonight. Well, they've been wondering that since 1968. It's probably time to give it a rest. What do you reckon, boys? Get over it. And B, why is there two blokes wondering what she's doing tonight? And C, I think I'm taking my job a bit too seriously. Before that, Joe Kennedy, Body and Soul, and Olivia's Twist of Fate. At 27 to 5, come back in a moment. We'll cross over to Channel 9 Newsroom, their studio in Surfers Paradise. See what news is happening around town. See what they got coming up at 5:30.
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3: Eva Millick here, making news. Up to 100 new beachfront car parks opened across our city. Details at 5:30. Also tonight, an update for you on the man accused of fatally bashing another with a metal pole. Rangers believe they're close to finding Mary, the missing Tassie Devil. We'll show you new CCTV. Dolphins and whales at play, a rare encounter captured on camera at the southern end of our city, and a royal honour for 106-year-old Florence. Do hope you can join us, Nine Gold Coast News at 5:30.

0: Simon Astley with some 94.1 FM new music. Sing it now. Before that, Dr. Hook, Girls Can Get It. We get it. Yeah, I know. It's a song that we all sing the girls' parts. Not that there's anything wrong with that. KT Dunstall before that. Suddenly I See. It's 4:45. Coming up this afternoon, a bit later on, I'll be playing a track from our brand new album of the week. It's one of the biggest albums of 1986, Bon Jovi's Slippery When Wet album. That's the one with all the hits on it. I get to play one of the big hits from the album and one of my favourites too. I'll be playing a little Living on a Prayer later on this afternoon on the Gold Coast Zone, 94.1 FM.
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3: 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The heart
4: is a blue. 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
5: 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That's Coyote Ugly.
3: 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Damn, this belly,
6: damn. Slow run for traffic on the Pacific Motorway southbound coming through Helens Vale, and there's still congestion for Smith Street westbound through Mullandina. Brisbane Road, some build-up at Marble Arch Place and also at Discovery Drive through Helens Vale. The new Queensland government is delivering better roads and transport through projects like new train stations at Pimpamar, Hope Island and Merrimack. 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

0: Stones, 19th, Nervous Breakdown with the Seekers, I Am Australian, and Dire Straits, the first release from the Brothers in Arms album from 1985, and little did we know at that time just how big that album would go on to get. It's 18 past five, coming up, in fact, shortly I'm going to play a song where I'm going to give you the lyric. It's where the bit at the end goes, so they crashed the gate doing 98, saying, let them truckers roll 10-4. Yeah, I know, that's pretty easy, isn't it? That one's coming up. And Parrot Heads, got a song for you next. You know who you are.
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4: damn. Traffic on the Pacific Motorways on the slow side southbound around Brisbane Road through Helens Vale and Smith Street westbound through Mullandina. Traffic looks good, but Muta Street is busy both directions through Varsity Lakes, but congestion around Christine Avenue and Cottesloe Drive traffic lights is easing. 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
1: Yeah, Breaker 19, this here's a rubber duck. You got a copy on me, Big Ben, come on. Yeah, 10-4, Big Ben, for sure, for sure. By golly, it's clean, clear to Flagtown, come on. Yeah, it's a big 10-4 there, Big Ben. Yeah, we definitely got the front door, good buddy. Mercy sakes alive, looks like we've got us a convoy.
2: It was the dark of the moon on the 6th of June in a

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1: By the time we got into Tulsa town, we had 85 trucks in all. But they's a roadblock up on the Cloverleaf, and them bears was wall to wall. Yeah, them Smokies as thick as bugs on a bumper. They even had a bear in the air. I says, calling all trucks, this here is the duck. We a

0: Pigpen. 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You're still too close. See how them hawks are starting to close up my sinuses. Mercy sakes, you better back off another 10.
1: Well, we rolled up Interstate 44 like a rocket sled on rails. We tore up all of our swindle sheets and left them setting on the scales. By the time we hit that shy town, them bears was getting smart. They'd brought up some reinforcements from the Illinois National Guard. There's armored cars and tanks and jeeps and rigs of every size. Yeah, them chicken coops was full of bears and choppers filled the skies. Well, we shot the line, we went for broke with 1,000 screaming trucks and 11 long-haired friends of Jesus in a chartreuse microbus.
0: Here, rubber duck to Sodbuster. Come on there, you 10-4 Sodbuster. Listen, you want to put that microbus in behind that suicide jockey? Yeah, he's hauling dynamite and he needs all the help he can get.
1: Well, we laid a strip for the Jersey Shore and prepared to cross the line. I could see the bridge was lined with bears, but it didn't have a doggone dime. I says, Pigpen, this here's a rubber duck. We just ain't a gonna

0: Ah, mercy sakes, good buddy. I do love that line. So we crashed the gate doing 98, said let them truckers roll 10-4. C.W. McColl Convoy with Jimmy Barnes and Diesel. Bring it on home to me and Jimmy Buffett. That was for all the parrot heads. Well, that's what you call Jimmy Buffett fans, Margaritaville. And the thing, of course, we lost Jimmy a few years back, but his band, the Coral Reefers, they continue to play. And in something that's unusual, the audience accept that. That's okay. Coral Reefers, you're allowed to get on stage and sing our Jimmy Buffett songs. And they're quite happy with that, the audience, and I dare say the Coral Reefers as well. Wasting away again in Margaritaville at 29 to 6 here at the Gold Coast Zone, 94.1 FM. 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

0: Nice stuff from Pink, a new song, Wild Hearts Can't Be Broken. McClymont's before that, House, Crying My Heart Out For You from Diana Ross and the Beatles' Real Love with Mark Irvine this evening. 13 to 6 next hour, take a track from our brand new album of the week. Looking forward to this one. Just one of the biggest albums from 1986. It's from the band that I've interviewed many times, and they're lovely, lovely blokes, despite what they like to put across. They're actually great blokes. It's Bon Jovi. We get to play the Slippery When Wet, their third album, which was just their huge album and probably the biggest album of 1986. Not only that, I get to play probably the biggest hit from it, Living on a Prayer, next hour.
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3: Damn, this valley, damn.
4: Traffic on the Pacific Motorway is quite busy southbound through Arundel, and then again as you're heading through towards Coolangatta across the New South Wales border, there's a bit of a slow patch. Looks pretty good for Brisbane Road, but Smith Street still under speed at Precision Drive westbound. 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

0: ABBA's Voulez-Vous with Screaming Jets. Before that, Shivers and Psycho Killer from Talking Heads at 19 past 6. And Mark Irvine this evening, this hour, I'll play a track from our brand new album of the week. It's probably the biggest album from 1986. It's Bon Jovi's Slippery When Wet. And this hour, I get to play the big hit from it. Not too far away on the Gold Coast Zone, 94.1 FM.
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3: Damn, this belly, damn.
4: Traffic hasn't been doing too badly on the roads this afternoon. It's looking pretty good at the moment. Southbound, earlier congestion has eased through Arundel and towards Smith Street. It's also looking good now for the Gold Coast Highway at Palm Beach. No delays through to the airport. Still got a little bit of traffic at Gold Coast Highway traffic lights on Stewart Road. Congested roads, overflowing schools and hospitals, zero immigration. Australia needs a new deal. Newdeal.au. 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That's our sponsor, and that's traffic on the Gold Coast's own 94.1 FM.

0: The Mamas and the Papas, California Dreamin' with Linda Ronstadt. Before that, Can't We Be Friends? And I just called to say I love you from Stevie Wonder at 6:30. Back in a moment, we're going to take a track from our brand new album of the week. Probably, I don't know, probably I reckon the biggest album of 1986. That'd be Bon Jovi's Slippery When Wet. I get to play the big hit from it next.
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0: 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Our Album of the Week, our brand new one for this week, is Bon Jovi's Slippery When Wet. Came out in 1986. I get to play one of the big songs. Well, no, not one of. I reckon the big song from that album right now, regarded as Bon Jovi's signature song. This song has topped fan vote lists and recharted around the world decades after its release. In 2013, came out in 1986, of course. In 2013, the song was certified triple platinum for over 3 million digital downloads and has since sold over 13 million worldwide, making it one of the biggest selling singles of all time. In fact, in the Billboard Hot 100, their 50th anniversary list, Living on a Prayer was named the 46th greatest rock song of all time. And here it is from Slippery When Wet, Bon Jovi, 94.1 FM.

From our album of the week this week, Slippery When Wet, Bon Jovi from 1986. Oh, just probably the biggest hit from there, from that album. Living on a Prayer with Richie Sambora, the lead guitarist, using a talk box, which is the same thing that Peter Frampton used on Frampton Comes Alive. Well, that'd be 10 years earlier, where they take the guitar sound out of the amplifier and feed it through literally a rubber hose, and the guitarist puts the hose into his mouth and mouths the words with the sound of the guitar. Living on a Prayer, Bon Jovi, our album of the week, Slippery When Wet, this week. 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

0: Of course you do. Cassidy Ray, Dose of You with Noiseworks. Before that, Take Me Back, at our brand new album of the week. It's the wonderful Bon Jovi Slippery When Wet album. What a huge album that was in 1986. A stack of hits on them, on it, and we'll play them all right throughout this week. And I kicked it off with one of their biggest hits, Living on a Prayer, Bon Jovi, from our album of the week. It's 6:45. Wayne Larson coming in from 7 tonight, right here at the Gold Coast Zone, 94.1 FM.
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4: Damn, this traffic jam.
5: Traffic on the Pacific Motorway is moving freely now. Southbound through Helensvale, there are no delays. A little bit of heavy traffic earlier for Stuart Road at the Gold Coast Highway. Traffic lights has improved and there are no delays for Smith Street westbound through Mullandina. 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

0: 94.1 Goldie FM. That was Don McLean from the 70s with a track called Crying. And we had new music from Delta Goodrum with Eclipse. And we started off the show with Madness, It Must Be Love. Monday Night Music with Wayne Larson. Thanks for joining me. It's great having you. We've got some great music coming up in the next 3 hours, so stick around. We've got Wet Wet Wet coming up and Hootie and the Blowfish.
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0: 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Now, if you're as old as me, you probably remember the TAA, Trans Australian Airlines, I think it was called, and they actually used to use that for their advertising campaign. So, yep, I do remember that one. You probably remember that one as well. That was a Fifth Dimension with Up, Up and Away. And we had Hootie and the Blowfish, Hold My Hand, and just before the last break, we had Wet, Wet, Wet with Lovers All Around. After the break, we got Dragon, and later on, Boney M.
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0: Boney M here on 94.1 FM with a track called Sunny, and Agnetha Fältskog, one of the female members of ABBA, with Dance Your Pain Away. And just for the last break, we had Dragon with Rain. It's 7:40. We got Classic Queen coming up.
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1: 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The heart
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0: 94.1 FM. That was the Beach Boys, of course, with Fun, Fun, Fun, and the Collective Soul with Shine, and just for the last break, Classic Queen with We Will Rock You / We Are the Champions. 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

94.1 weather. It's still 18 degrees here in Mermaid Beach, so getting quite cooler, dropping down to 16 degrees tonight. Tomorrow's weather, showers 23, overnight low of 16. Wednesday again, showers 22, overnight low of 16 again. And Thursday, a nice sunny day with a little bit of shower in the late afternoon, 23, dropping down to 17 degrees. Now here's Starship, here on the Gold Coast Dome, 94.1 FM.

0: From the 70s, that was the Carpenters with Only Yesterday, and we had Gina Jeffries and Tanya Kernighan with My Old Friend, new music here on 94.1 FM, and we started off the second hour with Starship, Nothing's Gonna Stop Us Now. Wayne Larson with you this evening, it's 10 past 8, we got Coldplay coming up, and later on, something for the Kiss fans.
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0: 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We love playing the monkeys here on the radio station. That was Daydream Believer. And we had Ritz with Locomotion. And just for the last break, we had Coldplay with Paradise. It's 8:24. We got UB40 coming up and Kiss.
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0: 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And for all the Kiss Army fans out there, I know you guys are out there listening. That was Hotter Than Hell, of course. And we had UB40 and Robert Palmer, I'll Be Your Baby Tonight. It's 8:36, we got Jyan coming up and the Cars.
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0: 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I can just hear you guys singing that one. And we had the Cars with Moving in Stereo. And just for the last break, we had Joanne with Wait. 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It's 8:48. We'll see you next hour.
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94.1 weather. Let's drop down to 17 degrees here in Mermaid Beach. Still quite showery out there, so make sure you got your lights on, and it's a little bit slippery on the roads. 23 tomorrow, showers dropping down to 16 degrees. Wednesday showers again, 22, dropping down to 16 degrees again. And Thursday, a little bit of sun coming through, should be a nice day, 23, dropping down to 17 degrees. 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

0: 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John Lennon with It's So Hard. Not so much one of his famous tracks, but we love playing John Lennon and the Beatles here on 94.1 FM. We had Santana, Rob Thomas and American Authors with Move, and we started off the third hour with Michael Jackson, Man in the Mirror. After the break, we got Gloria Estefan and another Gloria, Gloria Gaynor.
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0: The Easy Beats here on 94.1 FM. That was a track called For My Woman, and we had the two Glorias, Gloria Gaynor, I Will Survive, and Gloria Estefan, Cuts Both Ways. It's 9.23, Wayne Larson with you this evening. We got Meatloaf coming up, and later on, Michael Bublé.
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0: What a great late night track here on 94.1 FM. That was the Cornelius Brothers and Sister Rose. Too Late to Turn Back Now. And we had Ingrid Michaelson, The Way I Am. And just before the last break, we had Meatloaf, You Took the Words Right Out of My Mouth. Tomorrow's weather, still 23, showers, overnight low of 16. Wednesday, showers again, 22, overnight low of 16. And Thursday, possible shower, a little bit of sun coming through in the afternoon, but showers late in the afternoon, 17 degrees. Coming up, we've got Michael Bublé and Amy Winehouse.
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0: 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I'm Into Something Good and Amy Winehouse, Best Friends, Right? And we had Michael Bublé with Boys to Men on backing track, Coming Home My Baby. 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

94.1 FM, that was a yellow with Telephone Line, and we had Alan Parsons Project with Games People Play. Well, thanks for joining me for Monday Night Music. I'm Wayne Larson. It's great having you. We got Jimmy White coming up next, take you through to midnight. We'll finish off with Urban Cookie Collective and David Bowie. We'll see you next week.

Hi there, let's check the forecast for tomorrow, and it will be for the Golden Tweed Coast, mostly cloudy conditions with passing showers. A top of 23 tomorrow, overnight minimum 16, and the winds from the east to southeast at 10 to 15 k's, and a 60% chance of a bit of rainfall there. Okay, well that's the word for tomorrow. Now here's the songs for tonight with Jimmy White, and it's all Aussie classics, pop, rock and country. Let's start with Real Life and Send Me an Angel.

0: Richard Clapton with a little bit of deep water. We had Evermore, It's Too Late, and Real Life, Send Me an Angel. Ozzy Krall getting a bit reckless right after this on 94.1 FM, 13 after 10.
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0: 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There's LRB. It's a long way there. Pete Murray with an opportunity and Missy Higgins. There's the scar. Jimmy White with you. 94.1 FM. 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

0: John's put down the guitar and the voice and all the beautiful songs he has recorded and written, and after 55 years he's taken a long break. There we are with the Purple Roses and Merrill Bainbridge, Under the Water. Church is coming up next with a bit of Reptile. We'll be back right up to the top of the hour with more till midnight Aussie classics, pop, rock and country.
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bit of rainfall coming our way. Tomorrow's looking mostly cloudy with passing showers. 16, 23 the maximum, 16 minimum. East to southeasterly winds, 10 to 15 knots. And there's a 60% chance.

0: John English, Words Are Not Enough, and we had Thirsty Merc 2 in the Summertime, and John Butler Trio with Zebra. Shantuzzi's Aussie Classics, Pop, Rock and Country. More of that right after this.
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0: Matter Lake there with the 12LB toothbrush. Haven't used mine yet, but I will. Ross Wilson, Bed of Nails, and Wannabe Up with the Shamtoosies. Yet to come this hour with Sarah Storer. Dragon, we've got The Bachelor Girl, Kids in the Kitchen, and a stack more. It's Aussie Classics, Pop, Rock and Country on the Gold Coast Zone, 94.1 FM.
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0: Frank Ifield, those lovesick blues, Sarah Storer, Come On Rain, yes Sarah, it's on its way tomorrow, and Ian Moss with Tucker's Daughter. 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

0: Dragon there with the April Sun in Cuba. We had Human Nature with Eternal Flame and Like Wow, Wipe Out the Hoodoo Gurus. Bachelor Girl coming in after this. We take you to the top of the hour. Thanks for your company. And look forward tomorrow night when we play Aussie and all other stuff here on 94.1 FM. 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
1: 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The heart
2: is a blue. 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
3: 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That's Coyote Ugly.
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3: 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And every Friday at 10 past 5, John Nielsen picks the top weekend surfing spots. 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Only sunshine covers the coast more than 94.1.

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0: Here's a song I wrote on a plane between Dallas and Austin. Going to El Paso. Whoops. Now this is what gave us the idea to come down here. This is a song about a guy that... probably did as much for our kind of music as anybody.
1: Well, the honky tonks in Texas were my natural second home.

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3: Morning. Coming up a minute past five, 94.1 FM. Michael Jackson for you in just a moment. Some great tracks coming up this hour. We'll hear the classic song from Status Quo, their very first hit, actually. That's not too far away. A little bit of Ricky Martin. And a Nancy Wilson, Heart, and the song Barracuda. You'll never guess what that song's about. I'll let you know after I play it. And also, I think I might just be able to squeeze in sometime soon a little bit of Kiss right now forecast. Yeah, it's going to be overcast and cloudy or partly cloudy for most of the week, including today. 23 degrees we're expecting today. And a pretty good chance of getting maybe up to 9 millimetres of shower activity. Most likely coming through this morning. Yeah, we've already got some showers around the place. And the winds will go easterly, southeasterly, and then go easterly, 15 to 20 kilometres an hour. And pretty much the showers continue every day. Temperature's pretty mild, though. 14 or 15 degrees in the morning, tops of 22 or 23 degrees. Most shower activity will be less than 9 millimetres most days. 94.1 FM, is Michael Jackson.

Alice Cooper and Department of Youth, Harry Styles, Watermelon Sugar, and also Michael Jackson, Black or White. That Alice Cooper song, Department of Youth, that was actually sort of a sequel to his earlier smash hit, School's Out, which was a really good song. That Department of Youth didn't do that well. Well, actually, it did here in Australia, but it didn't do that well in the US. Here in Australia, it got to number 7, but in the US, it only got to number 67. And he used a local school choir as well, who was singing out. The choir proudly yells, "We do," in response to the question, "Who's got the power?" Alice Cooper at 94.1 FM. Here's Kiss.

0: 21 past five, status quo, pictures of matchstick men. Spice Girls were in there too. Two became one, and Kiss and Beth at 94.1 FM. Some of the events that have taken place on this day, Tuesday the 9th of June, back to work and school for those of you in New South Wales after your long weekend. A world record attempt to knock down 100,000 dynamos in New York's Manhattan Center, this is in 1978, was completely and utterly ruined when a TV cameraman filming the attempt accidentally dropped his press badge, prematurely setting off 97,499 dynamos which had been set up. Oh, I bet he was a bit red in the face. Stage show, Mamma Mia, debuted in Australia at the Princess Theatre in Melbourne, 2001. Rick Mayall, the UK comic actor, can you remember who, what character he played in The Young Ones? Well, he passed away on this day, age 56 in 2014. And somebody else that passed away on this day, and I found out a bit of information about him, actually, because before he sort of struck off with his great success with his music career, he was a DJ at KSOL, San Francisco, and became locally famous for breaking radio rules and playing white rock bands like the Beatles and the Rolling Stones alongside black soul artists. He passed away on this day, age 82 in 2025, and before he was 11, he'd mastered keyboards, guitar, bass, drums, all by the age of 11. And his nickname came around because a teacher misspelled his name. You'll find out who that is, and I'll play their biggest hit here in Australia too. I'll play that for you just before 7 at 94.1 FM.
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0: Anna Nancy Wilson and Barracuda at 94.1 FM. Ricky Martin, Vita, and also Train and Drops of Jupiter, 24 to 6. That song by Anna Nancy Wilson came about following a rather sleazy record promoter. It all happened because their record label, unbeknown to them, created a sick publicity stunt, spreading fake lurid rumours to the press that Anna Nancy Wilson, the sisters, were romantically involved in an incestuous relationship. How bad is that? And after a concert, a sleazy promoter approached singer Anne Wilson and said, "Oh, how are you going with your lover?" referring to her sister Nancy. They knew nothing about it. Anyway, she went back to her hotel room and channeled her furious anger into writing that song, Barracuda, and it also represents the sleazy and predatory men the band encountered in the music business. Heart and Barracuda at 94.1 FM.
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Power Station, Some Like It Hot. It is fairly hot, actually. Well, warm this morning. Peter and Gordon before that, If I Fell. And Jessica Mailboy, Never Be the Same. 94.1 FM, 11 to 6. Yeah, I'm just looking at the Bomb website. 20 degrees at the Seaway at the moment, although the feel-like temperature is 15. There's a bit of a strong easterly at the moment, 32, gusting up to about 35 kilometres an hour. Tambourine Mountain, you're sitting on 11 degrees at the moment. Thanks for the text message, George. Yes, you can drop me a text here at 94.1 FM. George says, a few spots of rain going up the Gold Coast Highway through Broadbeach into Surfers Paradise, a few spots of rain on the windscreen. Yes, just looking at the Bomb radar, there has been some very light showers offshore, heading in our direction and coming ashore from early this morning. I don't know if we're getting an awful lot today, but we'll check the Bureau forecast just after the news at 6 at 94.1 FM. Here's Hot Chocolate. You sexy.

police. Dee doo doo da da. At the Gold Coast, 94.1 FM, Hot Chocolate, you sexy thing before that. Latest in news coming up next. That's about 2 minutes away at 6 o'clock. And both major parties saying, no, don't worry about those polls. There is another party streaking ahead. All the details coming up in the news next at 94.1 FM. Here's the Kinks and a well-respected man.

0: Cambridge, Melbourne.
1: And Adelaide AFL star Taylor Walker will miss Thursday night's clash against the Western Bulldogs after his one-match ban for rough conduct was upheld. A controversial penalty in the 76th minute has given Canterbury a 14-12 win over Parramatta in the King's Birthday NRL clash. Eels hooker Talon De Silva was penalised for a high tackle on Bulldogs 5'8 Matt Burton as Canterbury pushed for an equaliser. The Bulldogs' Max King says it was a close call.
2: Yeah, she was a bit tight there at the end, but yeah, just get the good to get the result.
1: And leg spinner Tanvir Sangar has been ruled out of Australia's upcoming men's ODI series against Bangladesh with a hamstring injury. Australian Independent Radio News.
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6: 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Thanks for the text message, Bruce the paper chucker. The car says temperature at Robina 17 degrees. Reckon it feels like it's a little bit higher. I've just had a look, Bruce. It's a little bit lower, according to Bomb, but that's probably wrong. Robina at the moment, they're saying 14 degrees. Mind you, I didn't see what the feel-like temperature was at Robina. Let's have a look. Because it's pretty mild this morning. Now I feel like temperature 14 as well, almost 15 degrees at Robina now. So, yeah, some warm temperatures around this morning. I've just been having a bit of a gander around. We got some cloud cover, obviously, and some showers coming through. To Bolgum, you're sitting on 14 degrees, 18 at Byron Bay. Gavin sitting on 20, as is Hallensvale and Coomber Bar, 14 at Logan, 11 at Tamborine and Canungra. And we've got 20 degrees at the Gold Coast Seaway, although they're saying the feel-like temperature is actually 15. A few little scattered showers have been coming ashore. They're pretty light, though. The Bureau saying we will get a little bit of dampness this morning and probably through the day. A high chance of getting 9 millimetres of showers. Southeasterly winds 15 to 20 kilometres an hour on shore. Tending easterly. Well, they're already easterly. They got that wrong. It's already gusting up to 35 kilometres an hour from the east at the Seaway. 23 degrees we're expecting today, partly cloudy, and partly cloudy for the rest of the week, all the way until next week as well. Every day we're expecting showers, not an awful lot though, anywhere between 2, maybe up to 6 millimetres. Temperatures every morning 14 or 15 degrees, and temperatures during the day 23 or 24 degrees, which is pretty good. Light winds tomorrow and Thursday, then the southeasterlies come back on Friday and Saturday, light on Sunday, and southeasterlies again on Monday. As I said, 20 degrees at the Gold Coast Seaway at the moment. Any dramas on the roads, let me know, please. 55 383 941 for the Gold Coast Zone, 94.1 FM with Tom Petty.

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1: You again, Tom Petty, and Free Falling. Crash on the M1 northbound, Sally Ann's text me, just before the Logan Motorway, Logan Lee, causing just a few little problems. If you're in the area, give me an update if it's bad. 55 383 941. And then I'm going to tell you about a bloke called Graham. Graham from Oxenford, who got no sleep last night. Why? I'll let you know after Taylor Day. 94.1 FM, 17 past 6.

0: Taylor Dane. Tell it to my heart. At 94.1 FM, there's a bloke called Graham. Graham Berry at Oxenford. He got no sleep last night. Well, that's what I'm thinking. Why? Because he won the major radiothon prize here at 94.1 FM. He won the 8-day Danube River Cruise with Viking Cruises, which is worth $15,000, thanks to our sponsors Travel Masters and the Travel Studio at the Q Supercentre. That is incredible. He's going to be going on that cruise from Budapest in Hungary to Passau in Germany. I hope he knows that the plane leaves this afternoon. No, I don't know when it leaves, actually, to tell the truth. I'm sure we'll be able to fit him in at a date that suits him. But what a fantastic effort. Graham's probably finally got to sleep, like you often do when you're awake all night. And then just before the alarm goes off, you go into a deep sleep. So the $15,000 8-day cruise on the Danube River, oh, that is just fantastic. Won by Graham Berry at Oxenford. I'm not sure if he was a member that was renewing or maybe he's a new member, but congratulations, Graham. That's fantastic. You'll have the most fantastic time, I'm sure. A bit of an accident on the M1, northbound, beg your pardon, just before Logan Motorway. We'll check on that with Sally Ann in 1 minute, 22 past six.
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0: Now, Sally Ann, what's happened? What's the update?
3: Thanks, Richard. There is a crash on the M1 northbound before the Logan Motorway through Logan Lea that's slowing traffic up a little. It's also heavy for Pimpamar on the M1 northbound coming from Coomera. Still looks good for Brisbane Road, only light conditions there. Hope Island Road, no delays between the Coomera Connector and the M1 just yet. Australian Super, nearly $4 trillion. Bring it home. 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That's our sponsor, and that's traffic on the Gold Coast's own 94.1 FM.

0: Doobie Brothers and Long Train Running at the Gold Coast on 94.1 FM, 6:30. A little overcast this morning, but let's find out what's going on. Any boats out, any trawlers coming in at the Southport Seaway Tower. Morning, Paul.
1: Good morning, Richard. How are you?
0: I'm good. What's going on?
1: Well, it's pretty dark and dingy here.
0: I know. You're a mermaid too.
1: Yeah, I think I can just see a couple of trawlers on the horizon. They look like trawlers coming in. There's two or three out there, and I can see two yachts out there bouncing around. I'm not expecting them, so I don't know what's happening there.
0: Must be going further north.
1: Yeah, well, they seem to be anchored out there, actually. I've been watching them. They haven't been moving, so...
0: Oh, okay.
1: Maybe they're waiting for the first light, which is just about, you know, just happened a little while ago. They're waiting to come in.
0: Yeah, maybe, yeah. You're right about those trawlers. I've just looked on the marine app. One of them's Iron Ocker. And that's about to come in. The other one, yeah, is a yacht out there, as you said, Fiction. And another yacht further off. Yeah, anyway. Hey, what have you rated the bar at?
1: The bar's not too bad. It's maybe slight to moderate at the worst, but the outside, it's moderate to rough.
0: Oh, really? Okay. Righto.
1: Yeah, they're bouncing around out there.
0: Yeah, fair enough.
1: The wind at the moment is 17 to 18 from the east-southeast.
0: Mm-hmm.
1: Temperature of 19.8 feels like 15.1.
0: Yeah.
1: Our wave ride is up to 2.16 of a metre.
0: Yeah.
1: Water temperature 21.9.
0: That's nice.
1: Yeah.
0: Any boats out, did you say? I missed it.
1: No. Nothing. I didn't say, but there's none. Not one.
0: Nothing.
1: And no people walking. No, so nothing's happening here.
0: Yeah, fair enough. Tide times?
1: Next tide. Yeah, 8:57 this morning, there's a low of 0.4 of a metre.
0: Mm-hmm.
1: And at 15:22 this afternoon, there's a high of 1.29.
0: Okay. We're up to date, are we?
1: We're up to date. There's nothing happening here.
0: Okay, see you later.
1: Okay, bye.
0: It's certainly a little bit cloudy. There's no doubt about that. And the Bureau's saying partly cloudy, high chance of showers today, maybe up to 9 millimetres. And those winds will be picking up on shore, southeasterly, going easterly, 15 to 20 kilometres an hour on the top of 23 degrees. 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
2: Morning, Richard. Morning, listeners. A few dark clouds down this way above us too, but no warning, so that's good.
0: Yeah.
2: The wind is, it's heading straight towards us, so anyway, it's not too bad. It's offshore is 5 to 8 knots from the east. So the wave rider currently is 1.62 metres on an average, and we've got a max of 2.4 metres from an east-northeast direction.
0: Right.
2: Water temp, 22 degrees, bar is moderate. And air temperature is 14.6 at the airport with wind speed of 5 to 6 knots from the south. Three boats on the log, about 30 surfers out there in the water at D-Bar. And it's pretty quiet. So we've got a tide time low at 8:50 a.m., 0.52 of a metre, and a high at 3:20 p.m. of 1.32 metres.
0: Okay.
2: That's all I can tell you, Richard.
0: No trawlers?
2: No.
0: Righto.
2: Nothing.
0: You have a good day, Pam.
2: You too, Richard. Bye for now.
0: See ya.

0: Weil damals, ja, die sind Lebedev, Scream, you know?
1: Yes, I know.
0: Manchester?
1: Oh, Emily.
2: Mamas and the Papas. And Dancing in the Streets. Simply right before that, Mick Hucknall celebrated a birthday yesterday. I'm trying to remember how old he was. I mentioned it. I think he was 66. 94.1 FM, 18 to 7 roads. Travelling all right, actually. That earlier accident seems to have cleared off on the M1 northbound just before the Logan Motorway. We'll check on those roads with Sally Ann very shortly. Here's Amy Shark and Everybody Rise. I know it's a little bit difficult this morning because it is a little overcast and dark outside. It's 18 to 7.

0: local girl, but now living in Sydney, Amy Shark and Everybody Rise at the Gold Coast High 94.1 FM. We'll have a look at that traffic with Sally Ann in just a moment. It's a quarter to seven. And we'll also have a look at the events that have taken place on this day. Today being Tuesday, the 9th of June. We'll do that just before 7 o'clock this morning. Something debuted in Australia at the Princess Theatre in Melbourne, 2001. It was a show, but what show was it? It was also on this day we lost the UK comic actor Rick Mail. Remember the show he was in? He was 56 years of age when he passed away in 2014. If you can't remember the show, I'll let you know. And I didn't know this. There's a particular singer who passed away last year, actually, aged 82. And I didn't know that his name came about because a teacher misspelt it. A childhood grade school teacher mistakenly misspelled his name and it stuck. And that became the name of his band. And I'll play one of their most famous songs for you. I'll do that just before 7 at 94.1 FM.
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0: So many stories from 94.1 FM listeners who have had a great deal of success with Andrew at Priority Centrelink Assist. And one lady I remember a couple of years ago now, she was having trouble filling in all the forms at online at Centrelink. It's not easy to navigate the forms. You've got to be a mathematician to do it. And Andrew informed her, even though she was working part-time, she was actually entitled to a part pension. She'd been missing out on $380 a fortnight for 3 years. You'd be gutted, wouldn't you? And no, they don't back pay at Centrelink. If you're desperate for the carer's claim or disability support, or even just to see if you're entitled to the age pension, maybe you're already on the pension and you need to make a few adjustments, well, Priority Centrelink Assist can help. As I said, navigating Centrelink's online lodgement system is very difficult. And Andrew spent 35 years working for the welfare departments. He knows how the system works and he can do it for you all correctly. It works this way. You get all your paper, you make an appointment first, get all your paperwork together, go along to the office and bundle, and he'll sit there and fill it all in for you and do the maths for you and make sure that you don't miss out on anything you're entitled to. That's the most important thing. You can look at their website, all one word, PriorityCentrelinkAssist.com.au, or call them after 9 this morning. But there is a bit of a wait, I think, getting an appointment. Could be 2, maybe 3 weeks. He's very popular. 56 55 10 88. Priority Centrelink Assist, 56 55 10 88. Damn, this belly down. Now, Sally Ann, what's the update?
2: Thanks, Richard. Traffic on the Pacific Motorway northbound is quite a heavy run through Ormo and then again around Slacks Creek. It looks good for Brisbane Road traffic. It's starting to get busier around Arundel and Pine Ridge Road, Computer Street in both directions. And it's still a good run for Smith Street through Southport to North Street traffic lights and the Gold Coast Highway. The new Queensland government is delivering tougher e-scooter and e-bike laws from 1st of July to stop behaviour that puts lives at risk. 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That's our sponsor, and that's traffic on the Gold Coast's own 94.1 FM.

Neil Diamond, Forever in Blue Jeans, 94.1 FM, Tuesday, 9th of June. Some of the things that have happened on this day was an absolute tragedy in 1979. Six children and a man died when a fire broke out due to a wiring fault on the ghost train, Sydney's Luna Park, 1979 that was. 2001, Mamma Mia debuted in Australia at the Princess Theatre in Melbourne. Rick Male, he played the part of Rick in The Young Ones. He was 56 years of age when he passed away in 2014. The UK comic actor. If my memory serves me correctly, I think he just got back from a jog, hadn't he? I think he had, passed away. Frederick Forsyth, the English novelist, best known for a lot of books that have been turned into movies. The Day of the Jackal, The Odessa File, The Fourth Protocol, and The Fist of God. He was 86 when he passed away last year. And I didn't know this guy died. He passed away at the age of 82 last year, 2025, a US singer-musician. Before shaping the sounds of funk, soul and rock, he was a child gospel prodigy who mastered keyboards, guitar, bass guitar and drums by age 11. And his name that we all know him by was an accident. A childhood grade school teacher mistakenly misspelled the name and it stuck. But before his music career took off, he was a fast-talking DJ at KSOL in San Francisco, and he became locally famous for breaking radio rules and playing white rock bands like the Beatles and the Rolling Stones alongside black soul artists. His name is Sylvester, but a teacher spelt it Slyvester, and it stuck. Sly, yeah, Sly Stone, Sly and the Family Stone, and their huge hit. This was a big song for them, Hot Fun in the Summertime, and he passed away last year at the age of 82 on this day in 2025.

0: carefully removed from the ground.
1: The stoppage is really just to make sure it's done properly, the correct lifting technique. He had an unprotected head and neck when he hit the ground. I mean, at least he's moving his arms, he's communicating, so that's the good news. But obviously he will have neck pain as well as the head injury, so a combination to be assessed. And the protocol, we've seen it's the best in the world when it's done that way.
0: And Nelly Korda has won the US Women's Open Golf for her second consecutive major victory, holding off Charlie Hull and Gabby Lopez by one shot in Los Angeles. Australian Independent Radio News.
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3: Some scattered showers and drizzle patches coming from offshore onto shore. More in the northern end of the Gold Coast than anything else. Bureau saying high chance of getting 9 millimetres of showers today. It will be partly cloudy, you can tell that. It's pretty dark outside. We will get southeasterlies 15 to 20 kilometres an hour tending easterly. At midday, well, it must be midday already because the wind's been easterly since I got here this morning. 28 gusting up to 33 kilometres an hour at the Gold Coast Seaway. And then the conditions continue, partly cloudy with a shower or two kicking around tomorrow all the way through until Monday. Most days we've got southeasterlies pushing through, except tomorrow and Thursday where we've got light winds. Shower activity, look, anywhere between 2 and 6 millimetres, so not an awful lot. Temperatures just about every morning, 14 or 15 degrees and tops of 22 or 23. In fact, the temperatures were fairly warm this morning. Byron Bay sitting on 17, 15 at Coolangatta and also Robina, 12 at Talai, 20 at Kings, 20 at Helensvale, 14 at Logan and 20 at the Gold Coast Seaway. 94.1 FM Sport Group members, shout out for your birthday in just a moment or two. And then you'll be in the draw for the lunch or dinner for two to our sponsors, the House of Siam. Oh, there's a guy celebrating a birthday today. You'll be able to say happy birthday to him tonight when you see him. He was a very successful go-kart racer too, a state champion in his youth. You'll find out who that is very shortly, and you will see him tonight. And I'm going to play a song to remember a guy that was born on this day who would have been 85 years old today. A keyboard player, composer, widely recognised as a pioneer in fusing rock music with classical and Baroque forms. Wow. Revolutionised keyboard playing by routing his Hammond organ through heavily distorted Marshall amplifiers. Unbelievable. He was a trained classical pianist too. And this particular band that he played for on a couple of occasions, because he did leave and then rejoin them, they had some big hits, one in particular that I'm going to play for you, that was a big hit for them here in Australia in 1970. I'll let you know who this is that would have been celebrating 85 years old today after we hear from Tina Turner at 94.1 FM, 8 past 7.

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1: Happy birthday to our 94.1 FM Sport Group members. I hope you renewed your membership and I hope you may have won some prizes across the last couple of weeks. If not, you're certainly in the draw for the lunch or dinner for two to our sponsors, the House of Siam on Friday for the week. Linda Buck at Mermaid Waters, happy birthday, Linda. Julie Cox at Runaway Bay, Gillian Montgomery at Southport, and Myra Peter at Biggera Waters. Myra, Gillian, Julie, Linda, thank you for being 94.1 FM Sport Group members, and good luck in that draw on Friday for the House of Siam. Celebrating birthdays today, Diane Craig, born in County Down, North Island. The Australian actress, 77 years old today, wife to Gary McDonald. They got married in 1971. She had a lot of regular roles in local TV productions too, Division 4, Prisoner, East Street, Home and Away, Heartbreak High, and starred in the TV series Out of the Blue. Patricia Cornwell, the author, has so many successful books over the years. She's now the number one richest crime novelist in the world. Patricia Cornwell is 70 years old today, born in Miami. No, not the Gold Coast, Miami, Florida. Michael J. Fox, boy, I tell you what, he's had his issues, hasn't he, with his health, but he's still battling on, and good on him. Born in Edmonton, Canada, the Canadian-American actor played Alex in the TV series Family Ties and the three Back to the Future films, of course, Spin City. He's done a lot of work over the years, has four children, married to actress Tracy Pollan, who played one of his girlfriends in Family Ties. Michael J. Fox, suffering from Parkinson's, but he's celebrating 65 years old today. This man's had some issues too. Lots of different issues. Johnny Depp, 63 years of age, born in Kentucky, nominated for Best Actor Oscar for his roles in Finding Neverland and Jack Sparrow in the series of Pirates of the Caribbean movies. They just make me laugh, those movies. They are so cool. This guy's celebrating a birthday today. You'll be able to say happy birthday to him tonight. He was born in Newcastle. He's 58 years of age and he's a very successful go-kart racer and state champion in his youth. And he'll be doing the weather tonight on Channel 9 in Brisbane. He's been there since 2009, Gary Youngbury. And this guy would have been 85 years old today. And funnily enough, I thought about this yesterday and I thought I must recognise this guy because they've toured Australia on a number of occasions. And I'm sure many of you grew up listening to this heavy metal band. You're wondering what I'm about to play, aren't you? And funnily enough, I came in this morning and was going through the music log, and this song, which I'd already decided last night to play this morning, was actually sitting in the program. Spooky. He would have been 85 years old today, an influential English keyboard composer, widely recognised as being a pioneer, infusing rock music with classical and Baroque forms. He's a trained classical pianist, and he used to distort his Hammond organ by putting it through heavily distorted Marshall amplifiers to give the instrument a roaring aggression texture, which means that could compete with the guitars. He actually composed the groundbreaking concerto for group and orchestra. You're thinking, who the hell is this? He would have been 85 years old today, and they toured Australia on a number of occasions. This became a hit for them in August 1970, got to number one in the UK, got to number 14 here in Australia, but it's a song that we all know and love. Jonathan Lord, born in Leicester, he was would have been 85 years old today, born in 1941 from Deep Purple.

0: What a great song. Deep Purple and Black Knight from 1970. That was Machine Head, wasn't it, the album? I'm pretty sure it was. Oh, fond memories there. Giving that a blast on the stereo at home and being told, turn that racket down. He would have been 85 years old today, John Lord. Born in Leicester, he was a bit of a legend on the keyboards, trained classical pianist, composed the groundbreaking Concerto for Group and Orchestra, which was performed with Deep Purple and the Royal Philharmonic Orchestra at the Royal Albert Hall. 1969, that was. And he's best known for being the keyboard player with Deep Purple and distorting his Hammond organ, co-founder of the group in 68. In the 70s, he left and joined Whitesnake, but then rejoined Deep Purple when they reunited in 84, but then left the band again after a UK tour in 2002. Sadly, he was diagnosed with pancreatic cancer in 2011 and passed away on 16th of July, a year later in 2012, at the age of 71. John Lord would have been 85 years old today. Also celebrating birthdays today, 94.1 FM Sport Group members, Myra Peter at Biggera Waters, happy birthday. Gillian Montgomery in Southport, you have a good day today. Julie Cox at Runaway Bay, and I'm sure it'll be beautiful up there this morning, even though it's just a little overcast. And Linda Buck at Mermaid Waters, probably not too far from where we are. Linda, Julie, Gillian and Myra, thank you for being 94.1 FM Sport Group members. I'm returning the favour and putting you into the draw for lunch or dinner for two to the House of Siam, our sponsor. 21 past seven. We've got some heavy traffic around the place. We'll check on that with Sally Ann in 1 minute.
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0: 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Now, Sally Ann, where's it heavy?
3: Thanks, Richard. There is heavy traffic Brisbane bound on the M1 northbound through Coomera, Ormo and around Slacks Creek. Starting to build now for Brisbane Road traffic at Discovery Drive through Helensvale heading towards the Pacific Motorway. And Bermuda Street traffic's getting busy around Reedy Creek Road both directions. 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
1: This is Air News Queensland. I'm Lee Harrison. An investigation into drug trafficking in Brisbane has resulted in 16 people being charged with more than 90 offences. Police launched their investigation in January after receiving intel of methamphetamine being trafficked in the city's inner north. Officers have seized 1.6 kilos of the drug and more than $16,000 in cash. Queensland's juvenile crime scourge continues. Steve Barker reports.
2: Three teenage girls were injured after the stolen car they were travelling in crashed into a house in Logan, south of Brisbane. The red Hyundai Accent rolled five times before crashing into a two-storey house on Chambers Flat Road in Marsden. Police believe speed was an issue. Two 14-year-olds and a 15-year-old were all taken to hospital, one with serious injuries. No charges have yet been laid. Investigations are ongoing. Steve Barker, Air News.
1: Bicycle Queensland is teaming up with transport and public health organisations to help families cut fuel costs and swap to alternative transport options. The push comes as a temporary 26 cent a litre fuel tax cut is expected to expire on June 30. Chief Executive Dr. Matthew Burke says simple measures could improve public transport.
3: The most obvious is pop-up bike lanes, pop-up T2 lanes and T3 lanes, pop-up bus lanes, the kinds of things that we can do very quickly that aren't just governments telling people you need to drive less, but doing things that will actually encourage them to leave the car at home.
1: The state government is considering shifting the responsibility for curbing junk mail onto local councils. With more on that story, Peter Jones.
4: A consultation paper reveals a large and growing number of complaints about junk mail, which the report says is distracting from the more serious issues like illegal dumping. It's currently against the law to deliver junk mail to a letterbox or property where there are signs or markings that say words to the effect of "no junk mail". The government report also points out the current definition of junk mail exempts community newspapers, which it claims is the most common source of litter on footpaths. Environment Minister Andrew Powell has told the ABC the government's consulting stakeholders on the best way to manage junk mail, including the option of local governments taking a lead compliance role. Peter Jones, Air News.
1: And a Queensland couple has donated $40 million for motor neurone disease research as the AFL community remembered Neil Danaher in the first Big Freeze match since his death. Construction magnates Quinton and Kylie Burt say they believe in his legacy of bringing people together when the world is so divided. To sport now, the Broncos will pay a powerful tribute to former teammate Jai Arrow during Thursday's clash with the Rabbitohs. Players will wear Arrow's name and Broncos number on their jerseys, with the match-worn kit to then be auctioned off to support Jai and his family. Skipper Adam Reynolds says his team are rallying behind the cause.
5: It's a super important week, not only for us, not only for South Sydney, but the whole game in general. If we can contribute and make a change in trying to find a cure, it's worth going out there and representing Jai.
1: And in the AFL, the Kings' birthday classic was marred by injury. Melbourne beating Collingwood 83-75 at the MCG, but the 8-point win was overshadowed by a neck injury to Demons forward Brodie Miacek. This is Air News Queensland.
0: Hi, it's Andy. It's the ultimate Southern Hemisphere expedition. 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From the vibrant cities of Buenos Aires and Santiago, sail through Chile's dramatic fjords, cross the legendary Drake Passage, and on to the pristine beauty of Antarctica. Return via the Falklands and enjoy Uruguay's elegant coastline in Montevideo.
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7: A little bit overcast this morning. Not many boats have headed out. Wave Rider Boy off the Tweed was registering 1.6 on an average and 2.4 metres on a maximum. Water temperature about 22 degrees. The bar was moderate. The Wave Rider Boy at the Seaway was reaching a maximum of just over 2 metres. Water temperature about 22 degrees. Low tide coming up just before 9 o'clock this morning. High tide this afternoon around about 20 past 3. Easterly winds offshore, 10 to 15 knots, reaching up to 20 knots offshore during the morning and early afternoon. Easterly swell around about a metre, increasing 1 to 1.5 metres offshore. A few little scattered showers coming ashore too, just giving us a few little drizzle patches around the place. The Bureau saying partly cloudy today and a pretty good chance of getting 9 millimetres of showers. Winds will be going easterly. They already are, actually. 33 gusting up to 37 kilometres an hour at the seaway at the moment. And the partly cloudy, showery conditions continue tomorrow all the way through until Monday. But not a lot of shower activity. Most we're going to get is tomorrow, actually, 6 millimetres. Every other day, somewhere between 2 and 5. Temperatures every morning around about 14, 15 degrees. And tops of around about 23 or 24. Temperatures haven't changed an awful lot, actually. Tumbulgum, you're sitting on 15, 20 at Gavin, 12 at Canungra, 20 at Coomba Bar, and 20 at the Gold Coast Seaway. 94.1 FM, 24 to 8.

G'day, Loggins. And Footloose, and also Janice Ian and Fly Too High at 94.1 FM. I think Graham Berry from Oxenford will be flying fairly high shortly. He won the fantastic prize, the last of our Radiothon prizes, which was drawn yesterday by Rhonda and Gary. He won the fantastic eight-day Danube River cruise with Viking Cruises, going from Budapest, Hungary, through to Passau in Germany. Graham, you're going to love that. Not that I've ever done one of those cruises. Always wanted to, but congratulations, Graham. Thank you for being a 94.1 FM Sport Group member, and congratulations on winning that major prize, which is worth about $15,000, I think it was, wasn't it, for the eight-day cruise? Well done. I've been going through all the emails too. There's just so many, which is lovely. I'm not complaining. Just so many people have made some great comments when they've been renewing their membership. Robin at Benoa says, love singing along to some of the old favourites while driving. Enjoy the music history that Gary Fields delivers, and also Richard's wit makes me laugh, really. My wit sometimes gets me in trouble. I could show you some emails that people aren't very happy with me sometimes. Lindsay Logan from Hollywell, keep up the great work. Love listening to your music during the day. Richard's early morning show, and really look forward to the Travel Master show on a Saturday morning. It is our home radio station. This from Sandy at Merrimack. I'm always happy to renew my membership. I love being part of the 94.1 FM community. Richard and that other girl, Rhonda, are part of my morning routine. I love that it's a genuine community radio station. We certainly are, and that's why we encourage you to join up to keep us on air. I'm glad I can do my little bit, says Sandy, to help keep it going, keep up the great work. Well, we're doing our best. Thank you, one and all. Here's Darryl Braithwaite and One Summer, 7:45, 94.1 FM.

0: Darragh Braithwaite, One Summer, 94.1 FM. Check on beach and surf conditions in around about 20 minutes with the Gold Coast City Council Lifeguard Service. And we'll also have a check on those traffic conditions with Sally Ann. We'll do that next. It's 11 to 8.
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0: 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You're in safe hands. Damn, it's very damn. Now, where's it heavy, Sally Ann?
2: Thanks, Richard. There's quite a bit of traffic built up for boaters at Nerang Road heading towards Billabira Crescent to Nerang, and it's busy for White Street, Price Street intersection in all directions. There's slow traffic on the M1 southbound as you're coming through Coomera towards Helens Vale. Smith Street's a pretty good run through Southport. Unfortunately, accidents can happen when wildlife cross our roads. When driving, please slow down, save a life. Locals, look out for locals. That's our sponsor, and that's traffic on the Gold Coast's own 94.1 FM.

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1: Sponsor. Partly cloudy, the Bureau is saying today, but it's pretty heavily overcast here at Mermaid at the moment. Probably is at your place as well. Still some more little scattered showers up north that seem to be coming ashore. We will get a little bit of shower activity today, the Bureau saying could be up to 9 millimetres. As far as the forecast is concerned for the rest of the week, it's pretty much the same, actually. Partly cloudy with the showers kicking around. Heaviest falls will be tomorrow, 6 millimetres, which is not an awful lot. And then after that, anywhere between 2 or 3 or 4 or 5, just depending on the day. Light winds tomorrow and Thursday, but we will get some southeasterlies today, eventually going easterly, which is what they are at the moment, around about 37 kilometres an hour at the seaway at the moment. As far as the temperature is concerned, heading for a top today of 23 degrees, and for the rest of the week, every morning, sitting on 14 or 15 degrees and tops of 22 or 24 degrees, depending on the day. Weekend not looking that flash, still partly cloudy with those showers kicking around and into Monday as well. I hope you made the most of the King's birthday weekend if you had the day off. Temperature-wise, yeah, look, it's been pretty warm, actually, overnight with all the cloud cover, and temperatures haven't changed an awful lot, actually. 17 at Kingscliff. We've got 13 degrees at Tambourine Mountain, 17 at Mullumbimby, 20 at Hallensvale, and 20 at the Gold Coast Seaway. Beach and surf, we'll check on that next at 94.1 FM, 7 past 8.

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1: From the Gold Coast City Council Lifeguard Service, Shane, can you see any patches of blue at Burleigh where you are? Hello, Shane.
2: Good morning, Richard. How are you?
1: I'm good. Can you see any patches of blue?
2: I'm down here at Burleigh at the moment, and I've got a small patch of blue. I can see a little bit of rain out to sea and a little bit to the north, but right, it isn't raining, so it's good news so far.
1: Yeah, most of those showers that are coming ashore seem to be up the northern end of the Gold Coast, actually. And by the time they get ashore, it seems to be more sort of very light rain or drizzle patches as opposed to showers. Anyway, I think we might get just a little dusting here or there. We've had some early this morning. What are the beach conditions looking like, though?
2: Yeah, they're looking not too bad at the moment. We've just got that east-southeast wind. It's only light at this stage, and it is supposed to just stay around that moderate mark. The waves on offer for the board riders, it's picked up a little bit overnight, but still not too much. We're still about that waist high. So The best probably places to go are probably those southern end of the coast from Burleigh all the way through to Snapper Rocks on those points. They're the best options probably for the board riders. But yeah, definitely still trying to probably grab a bigger board if you are going to go out.
1: Open beaches at the moment up around the Seaway. Anyway, east-southeasterly gusting up to 40 kilometres an hour. What's that going to do for the exposed beaches? Make it a little bit tricky, I would imagine.
2: Yeah, definitely. With those onshore conditions, there is a lot of water moving around and definitely just that real unstable, bumpy sort of condition. So it's really important today. If you are going to go for a swim, please make sure you're just checking in with the lifeguards and really important to get to those flagged areas. We're coming up to a low tide at 9 o'clock and then we've got a high tide later this afternoon at 20 past 3. And the water temperature is still really nice at 22 degrees. So, yeah, really important if you are going to go for a swim today, check in with those lifeguards and please make sure we're getting to those red and yellow flags.
1: You have a good day. I'll speak to you tomorrow.
2: Thanks, Richard.
1: Ciao.
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0: Pat Benatar and We Belong. At the Gold Coast on 94.1 FM. I've just been reading in the Gold Coast Bulletin this morning. Actually, I don't know if it's actually in the physical paper or on their website. I've been reading it on the website. I didn't know this about Clive Palmer. We're in for a bit of a treat. Billionaire Clive Palmer will display more than 70 of his most prized vehicles at the Gold Coast Convention and Exhibition Centre this month. A three-day exhibition called, this is clever, called Palmer Motorama, offering a rare glimpse of his lifetime collection of more than 1,000 vintage cars and 300 motorcycles. Goodness gracious me. It's most likely the largest private collection in the world. That's incredible. Now, they're all not going to be at the convention centre, obviously, but he's been collecting vehicles for years. I sort of vaguely remember reading something about it some years ago, but I didn't realise how extensive it was. This is all to showcase a blueprint for a massive permanent museum west of Brisbane, where construction, I believe, has already started and expected to finish mid-next year. Anyway, he's going to be displaying at the convention centre some of his celebrated automotive brands like Bugatti, Rolls-Royce, Mercedes-Benz. He's got some special cars too. And one in particular, the crown jewel is the 1954 Rolls-Royce Phantom 4 limousine, one of just 18 produced exclusively for world leaders and heads of state. It was actually built for Princess Margaret. And it's a black limousine featuring a glass roof panel, a blue police light, an adjustable rear seat designed to lift the princess into view for the public. How amazing! I had no idea. Well, but no Toyota Crown or Datsun 120Y or what about a Vanguard or a Triumph Herald? I mean, they were great cars, weren't they? Well, that's what I grew up with anyway.
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0: Damn, this traffic jam. Now, Sally Ann, where's it slow?
2: Thanks, Richard. Traffic is under speed on the Pacific Motorway heading through towards Brisbane, up around the Logan Motorway and Slacks Creek. There's congestion both directions through Coomera. It's still slow when you're heading through Ormo. And Brisbane Road traffic has started to build through all the major intersections, but particularly Marble Arch Place traffic lights both directions. Bermuda Street's very heavy southbound at Christine Avenue. Zero immigration, pensions up by 30%. Abolish student debt, double the health budget. Newdeal.au. Newdeal.au, authorised by Clive Palmer for the United Australia Party Gold Coast. 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
1: This is Air News Queensland. I'm Lee Harrison. An investigation into drug trafficking in Brisbane has resulted in 16 people being charged with more than 90 offences. Police launched their investigation in January after receiving intel of methamphetamine being trafficked in the city's inner north. Officers have seized 1.6 kilos of the drug and more than $16,000 in cash. Queensland's juvenile crime scourge continues. Steve Barker reports.
2: Three teenage girls were injured after the stolen car they were travelling in crashed into a house in Logan, south of Brisbane. The red Hyundai Accent rolled five times before crashing into a two-storey house on Chambers Flat Road in Marsden. Police believe speed was an issue. Two 14-year-olds and a 15-year-old were all taken to hospital, one with serious injuries. No charges have yet been laid. Investigations are ongoing. Steve Barker, Air News.
1: Bicycle Queensland is teaming up with transport and public health organisations to help families cut fuel costs and swap to alternative transport options. The push comes as a temporary 26 cent a litre fuel tax cut is expected to expire on June 30. Chief Executive Dr. Matthew Burke says simple measures could improve public transport.
3: The most obvious is pop-up bike lanes, pop-up T2 lanes and T3 lanes, pop-up bus lanes, the kinds of things that we can do very quickly that aren't just governments telling people you need to drive less, but doing things that will actually encourage them to leave the car at home.
1: The state government is considering shifting the responsibility for curbing junk mail onto local councils. With more on that story, Peter Jones.
4: A consultation paper reveals a large and growing number of complaints about junk mail, which the report says is distracting from the more serious issues like illegal dumping. It's currently against the law to deliver junk mail to a letterbox or property where there are signs or markings that say words to the effect of "no junk mail". The government report also points out the current definition of junk mail exempts community newspapers, which it claims is the most common source of litter on footpaths. Environment Minister Andrew Powell has told the ABC the government's consulting stakeholders on the best way to manage junk mail, including the option of local governments taking a lead compliance role. Peter Jones, Air News.
1: And a Queensland couple has donated $40 million for motor neurone disease research as the AFL community remembered Neil Danaher in the first Big Freeze match since his death. Construction magnates Quinton and Kylie Burt say they believe in his legacy of bringing people together when the world is so divided. To sport now, the Broncos will pay a powerful tribute to former teammate Jai Arrow during Thursday's clash with the Rabbitohs. Players will wear Arrow's name and Broncos number on their jerseys, with the match-worn kit to then be auctioned off to support Jai and his family. Skipper Adam Reynolds says his team are rallying behind the cause.
5: It's a super important week, not only for us, not only for South Sydney, but the whole game in general. If we can contribute and make a change in trying to find a cure, it's worth going out there and representing Jai.
1: And in the AFL, the Kings' birthday classic was marred by injury. Melbourne beating Collingwood 83-75 at the MCG, but the 8-point win was overshadowed by a neck injury to Demons forward Brody Majacek. This is Air News Queensland.
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7: 25 to 9. Marine forecast for coastal waters at 94.1 FM, easterlies 10 to 15 knots, reaching up to 20 knots offshore during the morning and early afternoon. It's an easterly swell, around about a metre inshore, increasing 1 to 1.5 metres offshore. Yeah, making conditions on the open beaches a little bit tricky with the water and the tides, etc. today. We do have a low tide coming up just before 9 o'clock, high tide this afternoon at 20 past 3. There will be a lot of water moving around with that easterly wind coming through, and it's fairly strong too at the moment. Gold Coast Seaway at the moment gusting up to 43 kilometres an hour from the east-southeast. So care needed if you're heading down to the beach, said Shane from the Gold Coast City Council Lifeguard Service. Forecasts, yeah, look out the window. And that's what we're getting for the rest of the week, partly cloudy with showers kicking around. There's some more showers coming ashore, but it seems to be more the northern end of the Gold Coast. But boy, very light showers and drizzle probably in some places, but maybe up to 9 millimetres today. Tomorrow, maybe up to 6 millimetres, light winds though. Thursday, still partly cloudy and showers, maybe 4 millimetres and light winds and 23 degrees. Friday, Saturday, Sunday, Monday, southeasterlies come back, and the temperature is basically 14 to 23 or 24 degrees, and anywhere between 2 and 5 millimetres for Friday through to Monday. So not an awful lot of activity, but certainly just a bit dull if it's partly cloudy like this every day. Temperatures at the moment, Kongdong, you're sitting on 18. Gilston, you're sitting on 15 degrees, 18 at Reedy Creek, 20 at Pimpamar, and also the Gold Coast Seaway, 94.1 FM. 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

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Liz has said, hey, Richard, what's going on at Kerry Park in Southport? Have they started the construction of the new convention centre / music centre? No, they haven't. No, that hasn't been approved yet. But funny you should ask, actually, because last week I saw the workmen there and I'm thinking, what's going on? Because I thought the same thing. I thought, oh, hang on, what's going on? Are they starting to build that new entertainment centre already? But no, it's not that. Apparently, I did a bit of research. I did a bit of digging, spoke to a couple of the workers. Apparently, stormwater problems. Ada Bell Way, they've started digging holes and things. And they told me, look, whether this is correct or not, I don't know. But they were saying that they might have to shut off Short Street in Southport for some considerable time while the stormwater drain work is completed. And then they've got to get the stormwater drains to the other side of the Gold Coast Highway. Surely they're not going to dig up the Gold Coast Highway. I mean, it's four lanes in both directions through there, just after the Sundale Bridge heading north. Surely they'd be barreling under the road, wouldn't they? Anyway, apparently it's a stormwater problem. So nothing to do with the convention centre or the music centre that was going to be or has been proposed to be put in there. I don't think that's going to be taking place anytime soon because I don't think it's been approved yet. Here's Naked Eyes, and always something there to remind me. 94.1 FM, 14 to 9.

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1: 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At 94.1 FM, traffic's still a little bit heavy in some areas. We'll get an update from Sally Ann in 1 minute. It's 11 to 9.
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6: Down, steady down.
1: Where's it heavy, Sally Ann?
7: Thanks, Richard. It's looking quite heavy for Ross Street northbound at Ashmore Road traffic lights, but Bermuda Street southbound looks like it's easing towards Christine Avenue. There's still plenty of traffic built up for Bermuda Street northbound at Riddy Creek Road, and it's slowing for Riddy Creek Road westbound as you're approaching the Pacific Motorway. 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

0: Kenny Rogers, a coward of the country, 94.1 FM, 5 to 9. Morning, Rhonda.
1: Richard, how are you?
0: Very excited man yesterday, Graham.
1: Oh, Graham. Graham from Oxford.
0: Was very excited
1: he
0: about winning the cruise.
1: Very excited. His ocker, you can say that, can't you?
0: Yeah, of course you can. You've got to be so careful these days, don't you?
1: Yeah, but it's not derogatory because he was lovely. Yeah. But he was very, you know, oh, geez, I'll
0: I can't,
1: never
0: don't believe
1: anything.
0: It.
1: Yeah. No, he was lovely. And he answered the phone too, which is always helpful.
0: Yes, yeah, when you're ringing somebody with great news.
1: Yes, exactly.
0: What was the cruise worth? $14,000,
1: $15,000? $15,000, yeah. I think. That's European Viking.
0: From Hungary to Germany.
1: Yes, and with airfares over.
0: As well,
1: yeah.
0: Oh, he's going to have a great time.
1: Oh, you'll have a ball.
0: Yeah, good on you, Graham, and thank you for being a 94.1 FM Sport Group member and everybody else that renewed or joined up for the very first time. It's been most successful, thank you.
1: It has, and it's now over for another year.
0: What time do you get out of bed in the morning?
1: Who?
0: You.
1: Oh, about 6:45.
0: You don't leave the phone turned on of a night time.
1: I don't.
0: Oh, thank goodness for that, because I sent you that text message this morning at about 4:00.
1: Oh, yes, no.
0: And
1: no.
0: I thought, oh, no, she's got the bed, phone by the bed, I would have woken her up.
1: I have it on charge in the kitchen on silent, so you're very safe to send anything.
0: And was it an interesting article, if you'd
1: like
0: to inform
1: People
0: everybody?
1: You might remember us talking about the documentary on Netflix called The Crash. And I know a lot of you saw it because a lot of you texted us in.
0: Yeah.
1: And now we were all debating whether she was guilty or not guilty. I don't want to say too much in case you haven't seen it, but we're going to.
0: Yeah.
1: And now you found something early this morning.
0: Yeah, it was on news.com. Netflix killer Mackenzie Shirella reportedly made shocking confession behind bars.
1: Well, there you go.
0: I won't say any more. You can go and look it up yourself.
1: Yeah, well, that's right.
0: And watch the show. It's very good.
1: It is very good. The Crash.
0: I've got another great one for you to watch, but I'm not going to tell you about it now because we're running out of time.
1: Right.
0: You watched Legends, didn't you?
1: Oh, yeah, I did. Have you finished it?
0: No.
1: Oh, you're slack.
0: Found something that's also written by the same author.
1: Oh, you can't.
0: True story, and it's actually better than
1: you
0: Legends.
1: You can't start watching something till you've finished the other.
0: Tell you about
1: it tomorrow. Okay, please. Very quickly, I have a special guest today.
0: Oh, Mark Holden.
1: Yes, Mark. How did you know? You've been going through my diary.
0: Looked at the email sitting over there.
1: Mark Holden, remember him?
0: Certainly do.
1: Yeah, he's had a great career.
0: Here's Player One and Baby Come Back. Looks like Mark Holden's coming back. He's a barrister these days.
1: He is too. But he's a guest speaker at the Go Set Luncheon today.
0: Rhonda in After 9.

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1: Morning all. Not a bad morning, no. I think we will get a bit of rain today. At the moment, temperature-wise, it's 19, looking for a maximum today of a pretty nice 23, if that eventuates. Showers, yes, the Bureau are saying we will get some rain, and there are quite a few clouds around. So I'd say that is pretty much on track.

0: Oh, the Doobies. Yeah, they're cool. I like them. Minute by minute by minute by minute. Barnsey. Fond of him as well. I Won't Let You Down. And Supertramp got me underway this morning with Goodbye Stranger. 20 past nine. Oh, got there quickly. That Supertramp song was very long. Morning all, officially. Yeah, it's clouded over. I don't think it's going to be that pretty a day, but temperature-wise, it's going to be all right. And I have an a track, I should say, off our album of the week coming up next.
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0: And there you go, Beatles and Ticket to Ride and Crowded House. Before that, with Mean to Me. Oh, stop being mean to me. 28 to 10. I thought that was amazing on the news. Did you hear that on the 9 o'clock news? Might have been on another news. That Netflix, you'll probably hear Richard and I always talking about what we've been watching on Netflix. 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

0: Tears on My Pillow and Lady Gaga and Bradley Cooper with A Shallow from Star Is Born, of course. What a movie that was. Everyone made, I reckon, has been good. 20 to 10 and morning all. And yeah, it's not a bad morning. Not brilliant, but
1: are
0: all
1: your
0: right.
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0: other fortunes. You've got your troubles. I've got mine. Michael Bublé, Heartache Tonight, and Queen, Radio Gaga. What about that for three in a row? I like it. It is 6 to 10.
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0: Oh, sorry. I don't know where this hour's gone. It's nearly over. Genesis with In Too Deep will take us up to news and sport. Then I'll be back and have a look at the weather.

0: Travelling well at the moment for your run on the M1 heading southbound through Pimpamar. Does build up a little bit through Helensvale. Looking good through Arundel and Mullandina. Gold Coast Highway busy in spots through Southport, Surfers Paradise, Broadbeach and Miami. Riddick Creek Road has some delays around Southport Burley Road through Burley Heads. Minjumbull Drive under speed through Tweed Heads South. Looking fine for the Pacific Highway through Chindera and through Benora Point. And Tweed Coast Road travelling well through Coogeon and through Kingscliff too. 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
2: 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A government minister insists there is nothing unusual about political parties asking supporters for donations. Labor has been